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I'm nothing to see.

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0: They cause a little girl's going on three and with some men that she's as mad as can be. 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

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This is End of Love Affair Composite, take one. 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

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This is End of Love Affair Composite, take one. 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
1: Yeah.
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0: Oh, baby. Do, do, do, do, do, do, do, do, do, do, do, do, do, do, do, do, do, do, do, do, do, do, do, do, do, do, do, do, do, do, do, do, do, do, do, do, do, do, do, do, do, do, do, do, do, do, do, do, do, do, do, do, do, do, do, do, do, do, do, do, do, do, do, do, do, do, do, do, do, do, do, do, do, do, do, do, do, do, do, do, do, do, do, do, do, do, do, do, do, do, do, do, do, do, do, do, do, do, do, do, do, do, do, do, do, do, do, do, do, do, do, do, do, do, do, do, do, do, do, do, do, do, do, do, do, do, do, do, do, do, do, do, do, do, do, do, do, do, do, do, do, do, do, do, do, do, do, do, do, do, do, do, do, do, do, do, do, do, do, do, do, do, do, do, do, do, do, do, do, do, do, do, do, do,

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1: Okay.
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1: Yeah.
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0: So you give one to the trumpet, one to the tenor, whatever we had. I got it bad. I put up that stuff, so I say. 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You know, fly away.

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autumn in New York. Why does it seem so inviting? Autumn in New York, it spells the thrill of first nighting. 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